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1: Wish I could call you last night, try to make sure you're all right. I hate to know you feel alone.

We've got a bit of a breeze here this morning, and it sounds like by the afternoon, winds could be gusting around 50K. It's 18 degrees and sunny right now. 32 is what we're looking at for our high today. And with that orange heat warning that's in effect, that's in relation to the Humidex possibly reaching 45 here today. So just keep that in mind. This is just the start of it all. We'll be even hotter through the weekend. I'll have details on that for you in just a moment. As well, Dave Mack from Murray GM will be joining the show.

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1: Good morning. It's Friday, July 10th. The second annual Roche Percy Days fundraiser takes place tomorrow with a full day of family-friendly activities. Should be another great weekend to celebrate one of Southeast Saskatchewan's great little communities. I'm Daniel Esplin. A firearms investigation in Southeast Saskatchewan has resulted in multiple charges against one man. With more on the recent search warrant is Discover Estevan's Scott Bolton.
2: RCMP say the investigation began after a report that a firearm had been pointed at an individual on a property about 16 kilometers southwest of Oxbow. Officers from several RCMP units took part in a search of the property earlier this week. Police say they recovered four loaded firearms and an imitation firearm before arresting two people. Curtis Bieberdorf now faces 11 weapons-related charges, while the second person arrested has been released without charge.
1: Heat officials are

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1: TGIF, it's Friday, July 10th. The work week is almost behind us, but the heat is just getting started. Stay cool out there because it looks like summer is finally making up for lost time. I'm Daniel Esplin. Charges have been laid following a firearms investigation near Oxbow. With the details is Discover Estevan's Scott Bolton.
2: RCMP say they received a report on July 4th that a man had pointed a firearm at someone on rural property southwest of the community, but no one was hurt. Officers executed a search warrant on July 8th and say they seized four loaded firearms along with an imitation firearm. 45-year-old Curtis Bieberdorf of the rural municipality of Enniskillen faces multiple weapons-related charges and appeared in Weyburn Provincial Court yesterday.
1: With extreme heat settling into southeast Saskatchewan this weekend, health officials are reminding residents to take precautions.
3: There are a number of things to take into consideration. First of all, for your whole body, hydration is really important because when you're dehydrated, your body can't function well, your organs don't function well, your brain doesn't function well.
1: Dr. David Tor with the Saskatchewan Health Authority says to drink water often, limit time outdoors during the hottest part of the day, and take breaks in cool areas. He also says to watch for signs of heat exhaustion, including dizziness, headaches, and lightheadedness. Full heat safety tips are available now at discoverestevan.com. Estevan businesses and community members gathered at TSNM Woodlawn Golf Club yesterday for the

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1: 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We could be in the Arctic, at the edge of the earth,

0: high of plus 30. Tonight is going to have clear skies and a low of plus 18. And Saturday we'll have clear skies and a low of plus 19. For your local 5-day forecast, you can download our Discover Estevan app.
1: Sun,

Alessia Cara and Wild Things. Good afternoon. I'm Ken O'Neill. Today is National French Fry Day. Let's celebrate the potato. I did a little digging for the top three fast food French fries across Canada. Here's what I found. At number three, Popeyes for their battered Cajun seasoned fries. Number two is a food court staple, New York fries. They're delicious. And the number one fries across the land, say it with me. Yep, McDonald's. They're all great, but got to give a shout out to food truck fries. A little salt and vinegar.

worked for it. The weekend is here. Good afternoon. I'm Ken O'Neill. All hits for your Friday drive home. This is Mr. Know-It-All, Teddy Swim.